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2: I'm Candace Dirksen. A highway collision yesterday close to Carmen resulted in a response from the Carmen Dufferin Fire Department. Fire Chief Chris Lemke explains.
3: Shortly after 8 p.m. last night, we were called to a two-vehicle MVC just south of Carmen on Highway 3. On arrival, we noted that there was two vehicles involved, one still sitting on the middle of the highway. Appears that a car was entering the highway from Road 33 from the west, got hit by a vehicle traveling southbound on the highway. So luckily there was only minor injuries. Nobody ended up being transported at all to hospital, so that was good.
2: Women entrepreneurs from across the Pembina Valley gathered in Winkler on Wednesday for a WEMB roundtable discussion. Winkler and District Chamber of Commerce Executive Director Tanya Shatnoff says the conversation provided valuable feedback for future programming.
4: That's why these discussions are so important, because we feed off of each other, we learn about different resources that we can offer each other and how we can collaborate to strengthen our community.
2: Shatnoff says the Chamber will use what it learned to help support local business owners. Culture Days is a national celebration of arts, culture, and creativity running today to October 4th. Here in the Pembina Valley, there are plenty of options for Culture Days Manitoba to try taking in. Dan St. Ives has the story.
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2: And Petro-Canada in Winkler is celebrating 10 years in the community with 10 days of thanks. The anniversary celebration includes giveaways, special deals, community support, and even some free food. Kevin Brown says reaching

0: 10 years in business has gone by quickly.
1: It's been a good ride, and I'm always surprised at how fast time goes by. But we've had a lot of fun along the way. Obviously, there's challenges here and there, but at the end of the day, yeah, I'm shocked that it's been 10 years already.
0: The celebration featured free coffee and donuts, hot dog lunches, petrol points giveaways, fuel saver cards, and a draw for 100,000 petrol points. 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
2: Pembina Valley Online weather with Sun Valley Tire. 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
0: Mainly cloudy skies tonight with a 60% chance of showers this evening and after midnight. Fog patches developing overnight and a low of 12. Saturday, a mix of sun and cloud, a clearing late in the afternoon, a high of 19. Clear skies Saturday night and a low of 5. Sunday, a mix of sun and cloud with a high of 20. Sunshine Monday and a high of 21. Tuesday, sunny again with a high of 22 and a mix of sun and cloud Wednesday, a high of 21. Planning your day? Get the latest local forecast with CDK Electric on the Pembina Valley Online app.
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1: Mainly cloudy skies tonight with a 60% chance of showers this evening and after midnight. Fog patches developing overnight and a low of 12. Saturday, a mix of sun and cloud, a clearing late in the afternoon, a high of 19. Clear skies Saturday night and a low of 5. Sunday, a mix of sun and cloud with a high of 20. Sunshine Monday and a high of 21. Tuesday, sunny again with a high of 22 and a mix of sun and cloud Wednesday, a high of 21. Planning your day? Get the latest local forecast with CDK Electric on the Pembina Valley Online app.
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3: Mainly cloudy skies tonight with a 60% chance of showers this evening and after midnight. Fog patches developing overnight and a low of 12. Saturday, a mix of sun and cloud, a clearing late in the afternoon, a high of 19. Clear skies Saturday night and a low of 5. Sunday, a mix of sun and cloud with a high of 20. Sunshine Monday and a high of 21. Tuesday, sunny again with a high of 22 and a mix of sun and cloud Wednesday, a high of 21. Planning your day? Get the latest local forecast with CDK Electric on the Pembina Valley Online app.
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2: I'm Candace Dirksen. A 41-year-old Winkler man has died after a three-vehicle crash on Highway 14 at the turnoff into Rhinefeld last night. Pembina Valley RCMP Staff Sergeant Darcy Thiessen says they were called to the crash shortly after 8 o'clock.
3: When officers arrived, they learned there was three vehicles headed westbound on Highway 14. When the lead vehicle slowed to make the southbound turn onto Rhinefeld Street North, the second vehicle behind her also slowed down and stopped. And the third vehicle then collided with the rear of the second vehicle, whose impact propelled it into the lead vehicle.
2: Thiessen says the collision caused extensive damage to the front and rear of the middle vehicle. And the driver was brought to hospital via STARS, where he later succumbed to his injuries. The driver of the third vehicle, a 41-year-old man from the RM of Stanley, was taken to local hospital as a precaution. The driver of the first vehicle, an 18-year-old Plum Coulee woman, was uninjured. RCMP are investigating, along with a traffic reconstructionist. And a highway accident yesterday close to Carmen resulted in a response from the Carmen Dufferin Fire Department. Fire Chief Chris Lemke describes the incident.
4: Shortly after 8 p.m. last night, we were called to a two-vehicle MVC just south of Carmen on Highway 3. On arrival, we noted that there was two vehicles involved, one still sitting on the middle of the highway. Appears that a car was entering the highway from Road 33 from the west, got hit by a vehicle traveling southbound on the highway. So luckily there was only minor injuries. Nobody ended up being transported at all to hospital, so that was good.
2: And Culture Days is a national celebration of arts, culture, and creativity running today to October 4th. Here in the Pembina Valley, there are plenty of options for Culture Days Manitoba to try taking in. Dan St. Ives has the story.
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2: Mainly cloudy skies tonight with a 60% chance of showers this evening and after midnight. Fog patches developing overnight and a low of 12. Saturday, a mix of sun and cloud, a clearing late in the afternoon, a high of 19. Clear skies Saturday night and a low of 5. Sunday, a mix of sun and cloud with a high of 20. Sunshine Monday and a high of 21. Tuesday, sunny again with

0: high of 22 and a mix of sun and cloud Wednesday, a high of 21. Planning your day? Get the latest local forecast with CDK Electric on the Pembina Valley Online app.
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2: Mainly cloudy skies tonight with a 60% chance of showers this evening and after midnight. Fog patches developing overnight and a low of 12. Saturday, a mix of sun and cloud, a clearing late in the afternoon, a high of 19. Clear skies Saturday night and a low of 5. Sunday, a mix of sun and cloud with a high of 20. Sunshine Monday and a high of 21. Tuesday, sunny again with a high of 22. And a mix of sun and cloud Wednesday, a high of 21. Planning your day? Get the latest local forecast with CDK Electric on the Pembina Valley online app.
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3: Mainly cloudy skies tonight with a 60% chance of showers this evening and after midnight. Fog patches developing overnight and a low of 12. Saturday, a mix of sun and cloud, a clearing late in the afternoon, a high of 19. Clear skies Saturday night and a low of 5. Sunday, a mix of sun and cloud with a high of 20. Sunshine Monday and a high of 21. Tuesday, sunny again with a high of 22 and a mix of sun and cloud Wednesday, a high of 21. Planning your day? Get the latest local forecast with CDK Electric on the Pembina Valley Online app.
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2: I'm Candace Dirksen. A three-vehicle crash on Highway 14 last night has claimed the life of a 40-year-old man from Winkler. Pembina Valley RCMP Staff Sergeant Darcy Thiessen says all three vehicles were headed west on Highway 14 when the lead vehicle slowed to turn south onto Rheinfeld Street North. The second vehicle also slowed. However, the third vehicle collided with the rear of the second, whose impact propelled it into the lead vehicle.
3: The collision caused extensive damage to the front and rear of the second vehicle, where the 40-year-old male driver from Winkler was transported to a hospital via Stars Air Ambulance and later died of his injuries.
2: The driver of the third vehicle, a 41-year-old man from the Orem of Stanley, was taken to local hospital as a precaution. The driver of the first vehicle, an 18-year-old woman from Plum Coulee, was uninjured. RCMP are investigating, along with a traffic reconstructionist. Two young members of a Pathway Community Church mission team are helping raise money for their upcoming trip to El Salvador. 8-year-old Rory Duick and 10-year-old Tarek Duick will be part of a group of 10 traveling to El Salvador in December. Their mom, Margarita, shares more about the mission.
4: Pathway Community Church has supported Elroy Ministries with Cecilia in El Salvador for the last couple of years. We're partnering with her ministry, and we're going there to run a VBS program, Vacation Bible School, for about 60 children, and just partnering with her in her ministry and being an encouragement to them there. I do have roots in the Latin community. I was born in Mexico, so my Spanish is my native tongue, and it'll be helpful there.
2: The group is hoping to raise funds tomorrow by selling baked goods, pumpkins, crafts, and more at the Burgtaler Church parking lot. Cash, debit, or credit card will be accepted. Shadow Valley Illuminated faced some tough weather during its first year, with wind, hail, and rain creating challenges for organizers and attendees. Terry Penner, a coordinator with Shadow Valley Illuminated and SHOP co-founder, says the conditions created a difficult weekend.
5: I think it was okay. The weather was a huge challenge. On Sunday, we lost a lot of sound equipment and a lot of other challenges from all the crazy wind, and we had hail. The food trucks said they were busy, so that was good.
2: Despite that, Penner says people still made their way to the event and waited things out, giving organizers another positive to take away from the first event. And the Winkler Flyers are getting ready to open their regular season at home today when they welcome the Steinbach Pistons to Centennial Arena. Flyers captain Cam Thomas says the team has a lot of new faces this year, but the group is ready to get started.
6: Oh, we're really excited to get going. It's a great group of guys this year. Friday can't come soon enough, honestly.
7: Yeah.
6: We're just itching to get after it.
2: The Flyers have around 13 new players in the group this season, and Thomas says the team is excited to get on the ice and start playing for real. Get the news of the day conveniently delivered to your email inbox. 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
2: Mainly cloudy skies tonight with a 60% chance of showers this evening and after midnight. Fog patches developing overnight and a low of 12. Saturday, a mix of sun and cloud, a clearing late in the afternoon, a high of 19. Clear skies Saturday night and a low of 5. Sunday, a mix of sun and cloud with a high of 20. Sunshine Monday and a high of 21. Tuesday, sunny again with a high of 22 and a mix of sun and cloud Wednesday, a high of 21. Planning your day? Get the latest local forecast with CDK Electric on the Pembina Valley Online app.
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Lots of rolling wheels and shifting gears round that Jersey turnpike. Barney stopped me with his gun 10 minutes after midnight. Said, sir, you broke the limit in this rusty old truck. I don't know about that accent, son. This word

0: 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School's in session. And if your favorite subject is lunch, then do I have some great news for you.
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3: Mainly cloudy skies tonight with a 60% chance of showers this evening and after midnight. Fog patches developing overnight and a low of 12. Saturday, a mix of sun and cloud, a clearing late in the afternoon, a high of 19. Clear skies Saturday night and a low of 5. Sunday, a mix of sun and cloud with a high of 20. Sunshine Monday and a high of 21. Tuesday, sunny again with a high of 22 and a mix of sun and cloud Wednesday, a high of 21. Planning your day? Get the latest local forecast with CDK Electric on the Pembina Valley Online app.
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5: Mainly cloudy skies tonight with a 60% chance of showers this evening and after midnight. Fog patches developing overnight and a low of 12. Saturday, a mix of sun and cloud, a clearing late in the afternoon, a high of 19. Clear skies Saturday night and a low of 5. Sunday, a mix of sun and cloud with a high of 20. Sunshine Monday and a high of 21. Tuesday, sunny again with a high of 22 and a mix of sun and cloud Wednesday, a high of 21. Planning your day? Get the latest local forecast with CDK Electric on the Pembina Valley Online app.
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Hey, it's called News, not Olds. 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
2: Mainly cloudy skies tonight with a 60% chance of showers this evening and after midnight. Fog patches developing overnight and a low of 12. Saturday, a mix of sun and cloud, a clearing late in the afternoon, a high of 19. Clear skies Saturday night and a low of 5. Sunday, a mix of sun and cloud with a high of 20. Sunshine Monday and a high of 21. Tuesday, sunny again with a high of 22 and a mix of sun and cloud Wednesday, a high of 21. Planning your day? Get the latest local forecast with CDK Electric on the Pembina Valley online app.
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1: Mainly cloudy skies tonight with a 60% chance of showers this evening and after midnight. Fog patches developing overnight and a low of 12. Saturday, a mix of sun and cloud, a clearing late in the afternoon, a high of 19. Clear skies Saturday night and a low of 5. Sunday, a mix of sun and cloud with a high of 20. Sunshine Monday and a high of 21. Tuesday, sunny again with a high of 22 and a mix of sun and cloud Wednesday, a high of 21. Planning your day? Get the latest local forecast with CDK Electric on the Pembina Valley Online app.
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2: Mainly cloudy skies tonight with a 60% chance of showers this evening and after midnight. Fog patches developing overnight and a low of 12. Saturday, a mix of sun and cloud, a clearing late in the afternoon, a high of 19. Clear skies Saturday night and a low of 5. Sunday, a mix of sun and cloud with a high of 20. Sunshine Monday and a high of 21. Tuesday, sunny again with a high of 22. And a mix of sun and cloud Wednesday, a high of 21. Planning your day? Get

0: That's for the farm crews putting in the hours this harvest. And Country 88 thinks they deserve more than applause. How about dinner? 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
2: Mainly cloudy skies tonight with a 60% chance of showers this evening and after midnight. Fog patches developing overnight and a low of 12. Saturday, a mix of sun and cloud, a clearing late in the afternoon, a high of 19. Clear skies Saturday night and a low of 5. Sunday, a mix of sun and cloud with a high of 20. Sunshine Monday and a high of 21. Tuesday, sunny again with a high of 22. And a mix of sun and cloud Wednesday, a high of 21. Planning your day? Get the latest local forecast with CDK Electric on the Pembina Valley Online app.
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4: Mainly cloudy skies tonight with a 60% chance of showers this evening and after midnight. Fog patches developing overnight and a low of 12. Saturday, a mix of sun and cloud, a clearing late in the afternoon, a high of 19. Clear skies Saturday night and a low of 5. Sunday, a mix of sun and cloud with a high of 20. Sunshine Monday and a high of 21. Tuesday, sunny again with a high of 22 and a mix of sun and cloud Wednesday, a high of 21. Planning your day? Get the latest local forecast with CDK Electric on the Pembina Valley Online app.
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0: 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And Country 88 thinks they deserve more than applause. 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
1: Mainly cloudy skies tonight with a 60% chance of showers this evening and after midnight. Fog patches developing overnight and a low of 12. Saturday, a mix of sun and cloud, a clearing late in the afternoon, a high of 19. Clear skies Saturday night and a low of 5. Sunday, a mix of sun and cloud with a high of 20. Sunshine Monday and a high of 21. Tuesday, sunny again with a high of 22 and a mix of sun and cloud Wednesday, a high of 21. Planning your day? Get the latest local forecast with CDK Electric on the Pembina Valley Online app.
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1: Mainly cloudy skies tonight with a 60% chance of showers this evening and after midnight. Fog patches developing overnight and a low of 12. Saturday, a mix of sun and cloud, a clearing late in the afternoon, a high of 19. Clear skies Saturday night and a low of 5. Sunday, a mix of sun and cloud with a high of 20. Sunshine Monday and a high of 21. Tuesday, sunny again with a high of 22 and a mix of sun and cloud Wednesday, a high of 21. Planning your day? Get the latest local forecast with CDK Electric on the Pembina Valley Online app.
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3: Mainly cloudy skies tonight with a 60% chance of showers this evening and after midnight. Fog patches developing overnight and a low of 12. Saturday, a mix of sun and cloud, a clearing late in the afternoon, a high of 19. Clear skies Saturday night and a low of 5. Sunday, a mix of sun and cloud with a high of 20. Sunshine Monday and a high of 21. Tuesday, sunny again with a high of 22 and a mix of sun and cloud Wednesday, a high of 21. Planning your day? Get the latest local forecast with CDK Electric on the Pembina Valley Online app.
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4: Mainly cloudy skies tonight with a 60% chance of showers this evening and after midnight. Fog patches developing overnight and a low of 12. Saturday, a mix of sun and cloud, a clearing late in the afternoon, a high of 19. Clear skies Saturday night and a low of 5. Sunday, a mix of sun and cloud with a high of 20. Sunshine Monday and a high of 21. Tuesday, sunny again with a high of 22 and a mix of sun and cloud Wednesday, a high of 21. Planning your day? Get the latest local forecast with CDK Electric on the Pembina Valley Online app.
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0: for the farm crews putting in the hours this harvest. And Country 88 thinks they deserve more than applause. How about dinner? 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
2: Mainly cloudy skies tonight with a 60% chance of showers this evening and after midnight. Fog patches developing overnight and a low of 12. Saturday, a mix of sun and cloud, a clearing late in the afternoon, a high of 19. Clear skies Saturday night and a low of 5. Sunday, a mix of sun and cloud with a high of 20. Sunshine Monday and a high of 21. Tuesday, sunny again with a high of 22 and a mix of sun and cloud Wednesday, a high of 21. Planning your day? Get the latest local forecast with CDK Electric on the Pembina Valley Online app.
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2: Mainly cloudy skies tonight with a 60% chance of showers this evening and after midnight. Fog patches developing overnight and a low of 12. Saturday, a mix of sun and cloud, a clearing late in the afternoon, a high of 19. Clear skies Saturday night and a low of 5. Sunday, a mix of sun and cloud with a high of 20. Sunshine Monday and a high of 21. Tuesday, sunny again with a high of 22 and a mix of sun and cloud Wednesday, a high of 21. Planning your day? Get the latest local forecast with CDK Electric on the Pembina Valley Online app.
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2: Mainly cloudy skies tonight with a 60% chance of showers this evening and after midnight. Fog patches developing overnight and a low of 12. Saturday, a mix of sun and cloud, a clearing late in the afternoon, a high of 19. Clear skies Saturday night and a low of 5. Sunday, a mix of sun and cloud with a high of 20. Sunshine Monday and a high of 21. Tuesday, sunny again with a high of 22 and a mix of sun and cloud Wednesday, a high of 21. Planning your day? Get the latest local forecast with CDK Electric on the Pembina Valley Online app.
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0: And the next tool is a cat's paw. Yes, Carl?
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0: Ah, you gotta be more specific, Carl. 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
0: 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Congratulations.
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5: Mainly cloudy skies tonight with a 60% chance of showers this evening and after midnight. Fog patches developing overnight and a low of 12. Saturday, a mix of sun and cloud, a clearing late in the afternoon, a high of 19. Clear skies Saturday night and a low of 5. Sunday, a mix of sun and cloud with a high of 20. Sunshine Monday and a high of 21. Tuesday, sunny again with a high of 22 and a mix of sun and cloud Wednesday, a high of 21. Planning your day? Get the latest local forecast with CDK Electric on the Pembina Valley Online app.
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2: Mainly cloudy skies tonight with a 60% chance of showers this evening and after midnight. Fog patches developing overnight and a low of 12. Saturday, a mix of sun and cloud, a clearing late in the afternoon, a high of 19. Clear skies Saturday night and a low of 5. Sunday, a mix of sun and cloud with a high of 20. Sunshine Monday and a high of 21. Tuesday, sunny again with a high of 22 and a mix of sun and cloud Wednesday, a high of 21. Planning your day? Get the latest local forecast with CDK Electric on the Pembina Valley Online app.
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2: Mainly cloudy skies tonight with a 60% chance of showers this evening and after midnight. Fog patches developing overnight and a low of 12. Saturday, a mix of sun and cloud, a clearing late in the afternoon, a high of 19. Clear skies Saturday night and a low of 5. Sunday, a mix of sun and cloud with a high of 20. Sunshine Monday and a high of 21. Tuesday, sunny again with a high of 22 and a mix of sun and cloud Wednesday, a high of 21. Planning your day? Get the latest local forecast with CDK Electric on the Pembina Valley Online app.
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0: Hola, amigos. ¿Comprendo español? 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
1: Mainly cloudy skies tonight with a 60% chance of showers this evening and after midnight. Fog patches developing overnight and a low of 12. Saturday, a mix of sun and cloud, a clearing late in the afternoon, a high of 19. Clear skies Saturday night and a low of 5. Sunday, a mix of sun and cloud with a high of 20. Sunshine Monday and a high of 21. Tuesday, sunny again with a high of 22 and a mix of sun and cloud Wednesday, a high of 21. Planning your day? Get the latest local forecast with CDK Electric on the Pembina Valley online app.
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0: 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And Country 88 thinks they deserve more than applause. 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
1: Mainly cloudy skies tonight with a 60% chance of showers this evening and after midnight. Fog patches developing overnight and a low of 12. Saturday, a mix of sun and cloud, a clearing late in the afternoon, a high of 19. Clear skies Saturday night and a low of 5. Sunday, a mix of sun and cloud with a high of 20. Sunshine Monday and a high of 21. Tuesday, sunny again with a high of 22 and a mix of sun and cloud. Wednesday, a high of 21. Planning your day? Get the latest local forecast with CDK Electric on the Pembina Valley Online app.
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2: Mainly cloudy skies tonight with a 60% chance of showers this evening and after midnight. Fog patches developing overnight and a low of 12. Saturday, a mix of sun and cloud, a clearing late in the afternoon, a high of 19. Clear skies Saturday night and a low of 5. Sunday, a mix of sun and cloud with a high of 20. Sunshine Monday and a high of 21. Tuesday, sunny again with a high of 22 and a mix of sun and cloud Wednesday, a high of 21. Planning your day? Get the latest local forecast with CDK Electric on the Pembina Valley online app.
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1: 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One family involved in the mission and the mini market is Margarita Duick and her children, Tarek and Rory. Tarek shares more details.
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3: 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And there's also a variety of baking from the whole group that's going, not just myself, and from friends and family who are participating in our bake sale fundraiser by donating their baked goods.
1: 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An evening of gospel music, family harmonies, and the distinctive sound of the Paraguayan harp is coming to Winkler this weekend. De Friesens will perform at the Winkler Sommerfeld Church Sunday at 7 p.m., joined by Edward and Christine Clausen. Dietrich Friesen says music gives the family a chance to share their faith, an opportunity they have always been grateful for.
4: That's one thing that we never really planned. What will this look like? Because we never even planned to get into this kind of ministry. It just kind of was dumped on us. God put us in a very unique position where it just kind of flowed from one thing to another. And then here we are, and looking back, like, who would ever have dreamed of something like this? I've often said that I could never have imagined this. But by the grace of God, like, it's just incredible what he has done.
1: Admission is by donation, supporting both De Friesen Family Ministry and Edward and Christine Clausen's music ministry. Community Free Store at 500 Stevens Street in Morden is getting back into gear this fall, and organizers are asking for donations of the specific personal care items. Executive Director Kevin Drieger says the program was created by the community to help people access items they need.
5: During the summertime, people have thoughts elsewhere, to the beach and things like that. And so, we took a bit of a break over the summer, but want to bring it back into gear this fall. It's been a program that really was created by the community. People were concerned, and they brought us things that they wanted us to share with others.
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6: The Manitoba Junior Hockey League kicked off its regular season schedule with 5 games. Swan Valley upended Northern Manitoba 5-2. Steinbach dumped Winkler 3-1. Selkirk edged Dauphin 6-5 in overtime. Wayway-Sacapo beat up on Verdun 5-2. And Niverville upended the Winnipeg Monarchs 5-2. In the WNBA, Toronto lost to Indiana 103-85. And in Major League Baseball, it might be all

0: the Winnipeg Monarchs 5-2. In the WNBA, Toronto lost to Indiana 103-85. And in Major League Baseball, it might be all she wrote for the Toronto Blue Jays as they lost to Texas 7-1. The Jays stumble back further in their pursuit of the final American League wild card spot as they now chase down not only Texas, but Cleveland or the Chicago White Sox with just a handful of games remaining. I'm Dave Anthony.
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2: A few showers this morning. Otherwise, a mix of sun and cloud, a high of 21. Clear sky tonight with overnight fog patches and a low of plus 5. Tomorrow, mainly cloudy with morning fog patches and a high of 16. On Monday, it'll be sunny, 21 degrees. Tuesday, sunshine and 22. Current weather conditions can be found anytime on the CDK Electric weather page on your Pembina Valley online app. I'm Judy Peters.
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14: Now, your Pembina Valley Online weather.
15: A few showers this morning. Otherwise, a mix of sun and cloud, a high of 21. Clear sky tonight with overnight fog patches and a low of plus 5. Tomorrow, mainly cloudy with morning fog patches and a high of 16. On Monday, it'll be sunny, 21 degrees. Tuesday, sunshine and 22. Current weather conditions can be found anytime on the CDK Electric weather page on your Pembina Valley online app. I'm Judy Peters.
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0: Now, your Pembina Valley Online weather.
13: A few showers this morning. Otherwise, a mix of sun and cloud, a high of 21. Clear sky tonight with overnight fog patches and a low of plus 5. Tomorrow, mainly cloudy with morning fog patches and a high of 16. On Monday, it'll be sunny, 21 degrees, Tuesday, sunshine, and 22. Current weather conditions can be found anytime on the CDK Electric weather page on your Pembina Valley online app. I'm Judy Peters.
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2: 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Winkler Collar Club has new owners, with Julie and John Martins taking over the business June 29th. They say their goal is to make the facility feel like a second home for dogs.
3: Dogs love us. Like, as people, dogs love you, right? You're their best friend. So we want to make sure to have a place where they feel that, where they go, that they have their friends. That they go there, my friend's here today, I can smell them. I want to play with them. And that they feel home. It's their second home.
2: 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Pembina Valley RCMP are investigating after three side-by-sides were stolen from a business in the Arm of Stanley Tuesday morning. Police say a suspect broke a lock at Borderland Power Sports and cut through a chain-link fence before driving the vehicles away. Staff Sergeant Darcy Teeson says one suspect was captured on surveillance.
4: The one male was wearing a green and black jacket, and on the back of the jacket it had Mac Tools written on it, wearing also a black hood, gloves, and jeans.
2: However, police believe more people were involved. One of the stolen side-by-sides was later recovered after apparently running out of gas. Police say another was spotted near the floodway and east perimeter near Winnipeg, but officers were unable to intercept it. It and the third side-by-side remain missing as the investigation continues. Two young members of a Pathway Community Church mission team are helping raise money for their upcoming trip to El Salvador. 8-year-old Rory Duick and 10-year-old Tarek Duick will be part of a group of 10 traveling to El Salvador in December. Their mom, Margarita, shares more about the mission.
5: Pathway Community Church has supported Elroy Ministries with Cecilia in El Salvador for the last couple of years. We're partnering with her ministry, and we're going there to run a VBS program, Vacation Bible School, for about 60 children, and just partnering with her in her ministry and being an encouragement to them there. I do have roots in the Latin community. I was born in Mexico, so my Spanish is my native tongue, and it'll be helpful there.
2: The group is hoping to raise funds tomorrow by selling baked goods, pumpkins, crafts, and more on the Birchaller Church parking lot. Cash, debit, or credit card will be accepted. 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
1: 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The Manitoba Junior Hockey League kicked off its regular season schedule with 5 games. Swan Valley upended Northern Manitoba 5-2. Steinbach dumped Winkler 3-1. Selkirk edged Dauphin 6-5 in overtime. Wayway-Sacapo beat up on Verdun 5-2. And Niverville upended the Winnipeg Monarchs 5-2. In the WNBA, Toronto lost to Indiana 103-85. And in Major League Baseball, it might be all she wrote for the Toronto Blue Jays as they lost to Texas 7-1. The Jays stumble back further in their pursuit of the final American League wild card spot as they now chase down not only Texas, but Cleveland or the Chicago White Sox with just a handful of games remaining. I'm Dave Anthony.
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6: A few showers this morning. Otherwise, a mix of sun and cloud, a high of 21. Clear sky tonight with overnight fog patches and a low of plus 5. Tomorrow, mainly cloudy with morning fog patches and a high of 16. On Monday, it'll be sunny, 21 degrees. Tuesday, sunshine and 22. Current weather conditions can be found anytime on the CDK Electric weather page on your Pembina Valley online app. I'm Judy Peters.
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0: Now, your Pembina Valley Online weather.
9: A few showers this morning. Otherwise, a mix of sun and cloud, a high of 21. Clear sky tonight with overnight fog patches and a low of plus 5. Tomorrow, mainly cloudy with morning fog patches and a high of 16. On Monday, it'll be sunny, 21 degrees, Tuesday, sunshine, and 22. Current weather conditions can be found anytime on the CDK Electric weather page on your Pembina Valley online app. I'm Judy Peters.
0: What are we doing when the music's playing? 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

0: celebrating you, your family, and what's happening in the Pembina Valley. Country 88. Yeah! Hear that? That's for the farm crews putting in the hours this harvest. And Country 88 thinks they deserve more than applause. 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
0: Now, your Pembina Valley Online weather.
7: A few showers this morning. Otherwise, a mix of sun and cloud, a high of 21. Clear sky tonight with overnight fog patches and a low of plus 5. Tomorrow, mainly cloudy with morning fog patches and a high of 16. On Monday, it'll be sunny, 21 degrees, Tuesday, sunshine, and 22. Current weather conditions can be found anytime on the CDK Electric weather page on your Pembina Valley Online app. I'm Judy Peters.
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2: 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One family involved in the mission and the mini market is Margarita Duick and her children, Tarek and Rory. Tarek shares more details.
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2: 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An evening of gospel music, family harmonies, and the distinctive sound of the Paraguayan harp is coming to Winkler this weekend. De Friesens will perform at the Winkler Summerfeld Church Sunday at 7 p.m., joined by Edward and Christine Clausen. Dietrich Friesen says music gives the family a chance to share their faith, an opportunity they have always been grateful for.
5: That's one thing that we never really planned. What will this look like? Because we never even planned to get into this kind of ministry. It just kind of was dumped on us. God put us in a very unique position where it just kind of flowed from one thing to another. And then here we are. And looking back, like, who would ever have dreamed of something like this? I've often said that I could never have imagined this. But by the grace of God, like, it's just incredible what he has done.
2: Admission is by donation, supporting both De Friesen Family Ministry and Edward and Christine Clausen's music ministry. Community Free Store at 500 Stevens Street in Morden is getting back into gear this fall, and organizers are asking for donations of the specific personal care items. Executive Director Kevin Drieger says the program was created by the community to help people access items they need.
6: During the summertime, people have thoughts elsewhere, to the beach and things like that. And so, we took a bit of a break over the summer, but want to bring it back into gear this fall. It's been a program that really was created by the community. People were concerned, and they brought us things that they wanted us to share with others.
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7: The Manitoba Junior Hockey League kicked off its regular season schedule with 5 games. Swan Valley upended Northern Manitoba 5-2. Steinbach dumped Winkler 3-1. Selkirk edged Dauphin 6-5 in overtime. Wayway Sakapo beat up on Verdun 5-2. And Niverville upended the Winnipeg Monarchs 5-2. In the WNBA, Toronto lost to Indiana 103-85. And in Major League Baseball, it might be all she wrote for the Toronto Blue Jays as they lost to Texas 7-1. The Jays stumble back further in their pursuit of the final American League wild card spot as they now chase down not only Texas, but Cleveland or the Chicago White Sox with just a handful of games remaining. I'm Dave Anthony.
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8: A few showers this morning. Otherwise, a mix of sun and cloud, a high of 21. Clear sky tonight with overnight fog patches and a low of +5. Tomorrow, mainly cloudy with morning fog patches and a high of 16. On Monday, it'll be sunny, 21 degrees. Tuesday, sunshine and 22. Current weather conditions can be found anytime on the CDK Electric weather page on your Pembina Valley online app.

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0: That's for the farm crews putting in the hours this harvest. And Country 88 thinks they deserve more than applause. How about dinner? 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One lucky farm will get a delicious full-course buffet delivered right to the farm with sides, a main, and dessert from Mr. Mike's and Winkler. 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
2: A few showers this morning. Otherwise, a mix of sun and cloud, a high of 21. Clear sky tonight with overnight fog patches and a low of plus 5. Tomorrow, mainly cloudy with morning fog patches and a high of 16. On Monday, it'll be sunny, 21 degrees. Tuesday, sunshine and 22. Current weather conditions can be found anytime on the CDK Electric weather page on your Pembina Valley online app. I'm Judy Peters.
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0: Now, your Pembina Valley Online weather.
12: A few showers this morning. Otherwise, a mix of sun and cloud, a high of 21. Clear sky tonight with overnight fog patches and a low of plus 5. Tomorrow, mainly cloudy with morning fog patches and a high of 16. On Monday, it'll be sunny, 21 degrees. Tuesday, sunshine and 22. Current weather conditions can be found anytime on the CDK Electric weather page on your Pembina Valley Online app. I'm Judy Peters.
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0: You sing that one with some heart and some power. So good. It's Winona Judd and no one else on earth. I'm Courtney Fielder hanging out with you here on our Saturday. And you know what? We still got a lot of great music on the way for your Saturday morning. Hearing from some Scotty McCurry coming up before 10 o'clock and a whole lot more lined up for you on the other side too.
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1: 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Winkler Collar Club has new owners, with Julie and John Martins taking over the business June 29th. They say their goal is to make the facility feel like a second home for dogs.
2: Dogs love us. Like, as people, dogs love you, right? You're their best friend. So we want to make sure to have a place where they feel that, where they go, that they have their friends. That they go there, my friend's here today, I can smell them. I want to play with them. And that they feel home. It's their second home.
1: 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Pembina Valley RCMP are investigating after three side-by-sides were stolen from a business in the Arm of Stanley Tuesday morning. Police say a suspect broke a lock at Borderland Power Sports and cut through a chain-link fence before driving the vehicles away. Staff Sergeant Darcy Thiessen says one suspect was captured on surveillance.
3: The one male was wearing a green and black jacket, and on the back of the jacket it had Mac Tools written on it, wearing also a black hood, gloves, and jeans.
1: However, police believe more people were involved. One of the stolen side-by-sides was later recovered after apparently running out of gas. Police say another was spotted near the floodway and east perimeter near Winnipeg, but officers were unable to intercept it. It and the third side-by-side remain missing as the investigation continues. Two young members of a Pathway Community Church mission team are helping raise money for their upcoming trip to El Salvador. 8-year-old Rory Duick and 10-year-old Tarek Duick will be part of a group of 10 traveling to El Salvador in December. Their mom, Margarita, shares more about the mission.
4: Pathway Community Church has supported Elroy Ministries with Cecilia in El Salvador for the last couple of years. We're partnering with her ministry, and we're going there to run a VBS program, Vacation Bible School, for about 60 children, and just partnering with her in her ministry and being an encouragement to them there. I do have roots in the Latin community. I was born in Mexico, so my Spanish is my native tongue, and it'll be helpful there.
1: The group is hoping to raise funds tomorrow by selling baked goods, pumpkins, crafts, and more on the Birchaller Church parking lot. Cash, debit, or credit card will be accepted. 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
5: The Manitoba Junior Hockey League kicked off its regular season schedule with 5 games. Swan Valley upended Northern Manitoba 5-2. Steinbach dumped Winkler 3-1. Selkirk edged Dauphin 6-5 in overtime. Wayway-Sacapo beat up on Verdun 5-2. And Niverville upended the Winnipeg Monarchs 5-2. In the WNBA, Toronto lost to Indiana 103-85. And in Major League Baseball, it might be all she wrote for the Toronto Blue Jays as they lost to Texas 7-1. The Jays stumble back further in their pursuit of the final American League wild card spot as they now chase down not only Texas, but Cleveland or the Chicago White Sox with just a handful of games remaining. I'm Dave Anthony.
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6: A few showers this morning. Otherwise, a mix of sun and cloud, a high of 21. Clear sky tonight with overnight fog patches and a low of +5. Tomorrow, mainly cloudy with morning fog patches and a high of 16. On Monday, it'll be sunny, 21 degrees. Tuesday, sunshine and 22. Current weather conditions can be found anytime on the CDK Electric weather page on your Pembina Valley online app. I'm Judy Peters.
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2: Now, your Pembina Valley online weather.
3: A few showers this morning. Otherwise, a mix of sun and cloud, a high of 21. Clear sky tonight with overnight fog patches and a low of plus 5. Tomorrow, mainly cloudy with morning fog patches and a high of 16. On Monday, it'll be sunny, 21 degrees, Tuesday, sunshine and 22. Current weather conditions can be found anytime on the CDK Electric weather page on your Pembina Valley online app. I'm Judy Peters.
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4: A few showers this morning. Otherwise, a mix of sun and cloud, a high of 21. Clear sky tonight with overnight fog patches and a low of plus 5. Tomorrow, mainly cloudy with morning fog patches and a high of 16. On Monday, it'll be sunny, 21 degrees. Tuesday, sunshine and 22. Current weather conditions can be found anytime on the CDK Electric weather page on your Pembina Valley online app. I'm Judy Peters.
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0: Nicole Smith and Good Time Goes. It's Courtney Fielder here with you on our Saturday. We're going to get you up to date with a look at all the latest headlines and a look at your weekend forecast coming up too.
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2: 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One family involved in the mission and the mini market is Margarita Duick and her children, Tarek and Rory. Tarek shares more details.
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2: 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An evening of gospel music, family harmonies, and the distinctive sound of the Paraguayan harp is coming to Winkler this weekend. De Friesens will perform at the Winkler Sommerfeld Church Sunday at 7 p.m., joined by Edward and Christine Clausen. Dietrich Friesen says music gives the family a chance to share their faith, an opportunity they have always been grateful for.
5: That's one thing that we never really planned. What will this look like? Because we never even planned to get into this kind of ministry. It just kind of was dumped on us. God put us in a very unique position where it just kind of flowed from one thing to another. And then here we are. And looking back, like, who would ever have dreamed of something like this? I've often said that I could never have imagined this. But by the grace of God, like, it's just incredible what he has done.
2: Admission is by donation, supporting both De Friesen Family Ministry and Edward and Christine Clausen's music ministry. Community Free Store at 500 Stevens Street in Morden is getting back into gear this fall, and organizers are asking for donations of the specific personal care items. Executive Director Kevin Drieger says the program was created by the community to help people access items they need.
6: During the summertime, people have thoughts elsewhere to the beach and things like that. And so, we took a bit of a break over the summer, but want to bring it back into gear this fall. 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People were concerned, and they brought us things that they wanted us to share with others.
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7: The Manitoba Junior Hockey League kicked off its regular season schedule with 5 games. Swan Valley upended Northern Manitoba 5-2. Steinbach dumped Winkler 3-1. Selkirk edged Dauphin 6-5 in overtime. Wayway-Sacapo beat up on Verdun 5-2. And Niverville upended the Winnipeg Monarchs 5-2. In the WNBA, Toronto lost to Indiana 103-85. And in Major League Baseball, it might be all she wrote for the Toronto Blue Jays as they lost to Texas 7-1. The Jays stumble back further in their

0: pursuit of the final American League wild card spot as they now chase down not only Texas, but Cleveland or the Chicago White Sox with just a handful of games remaining. I'm Dave Anthony.
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2: A mix of sun and cloud, a high of 21. Clear sky tonight with overnight fog patches and a low of plus 5. Tomorrow, mainly cloudy with morning fog patches and a high of 16. On Monday, it'll be sunny, 21 degrees, Tuesday, sunshine and 22. Current weather conditions can be found anytime on the CDK Electric weather page on your Pembina Valley online app. I'm Judy Peters.
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9: A few showers this morning. Otherwise, a mix of sun and cloud, a high of 21. Clear sky tonight with overnight fog patches and a low of plus 5. Tomorrow, mainly cloudy with morning fog patches and a high of 16. On Monday, it'll be sunny, 21 degrees. Tuesday, sunshine and 22. Current weather conditions can be found anytime on the CDK Electric weather page on your Pembina Valley online app. I'm Judy Peters.
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0: Now, your Pembina Valley Online weather.
13: A few showers this morning. Otherwise, a mix of sun and cloud, a high of 21. Clear sky tonight with overnight fog patches and a low of plus 5. Tomorrow, mainly cloudy with morning fog patches and a high of 16. On Monday, it'll be sunny, 21 degrees. Tuesday, sunshine and 22. Current weather conditions can be found anytime on the CDK Electric weather page on your Pembina Valley Online app. I'm Judy Peters.
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0: Josh Ross, it ain't doing Jack, and tonight he is in Saskatoon for the Canadian Country Music Awards. Yeah, that's right, it is CCMA Awards Day, celebrating all things Canadian country music, and it's going to be a jam-packed weekend, especially for Josh Ross being up for so many awards, including Male Artist of the Year Award. Big shout out to him on that. 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It's going to be stacked. So make sure you're watching it. It'll be broadcasting live on CTV and Crave at 8 p.m. Pacific and Eastern time.
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enough. And I can't wait to see you light up. We've got on that girl, there ain't no rush. But my heart's racing, just thinking about the way you look, the way I feel, the way you move me, standing still, say the word, you know I

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2: I'm Parker Schmidt with your local news, streaming now through the Pembina Valley Online app. Plum Coulee Fire Department has found a way to turn one of the community's big summer events into an opportunity to give back. Fire Chief Tony Fair says the department has been supporting the Rolling Barrage for the past 3 years.
3: They've been helping out across the country with people suffering with PTSD and raising awareness, helping them out, helping those individuals out with their issue.
2: Morden residents looking to help restock the community free store at 500 Stevens Street can focus on a short list of essential items. Executive Director Kevin Drieger shares more.
4: People are very generous and they want to bring us all sorts of things for us to distribute. And for this to work well for everyone, I kind of have a list of essentials that we want folks to bring. So that includes soap, that can be bar or liquid, shampoo, toothpaste, toothbrushes, deodorant, feminine hygiene products, and wet wipes. That's really the parameters of what we want to accept.
2: The Community Free Store runs through last Wednesday of each month at the same time as the food bank. A well-known local family gospel band is preparing for a Winkler concert this weekend, along with the distinctive sound of the Paraguayan harp. DeFriesens will perform at the Winkler Sommerfeld Church Sunday at 7 p.m. with Edward and Christine Clausen. Dietrich Friesen says the evening will bring together music, joy, and a gospel message, and there's one song he's particularly looking forward to sharing.

0: Ring. Well, right now, the first one that comes to mind is the one that Nettie wrote some time ago, When I Kneel at the Cross. You know, like life is full of all kinds of challenges. We talked about challenges with traveling and stuff. You know, like everybody has challenges. But somehow, when you take the word and you just come into the presence of God, whether it's reading the word or just in prayer, somewhere those worries just fade away.
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3: The Manitoba Junior Hockey League kicked off its regular season schedule with 5 games. Swan Valley upended Northern Manitoba 5-2. Steinbach dumped Winkler 3-1. Selkirk edged Dauphin 6-5 in overtime. Wayway-Sacapo beat up on Verdun 5-2. And Niverville upended the Winnipeg Monarchs 5-2. In the WNBA, Toronto lost to Indiana 103-85. And in Major League Baseball, it might be all she wrote for the Toronto Blue Jays as they lost to Texas 7-1. The Jays stumble back further in their pursuit of the final American League wild card spot as they now chase down not only Texas, but Cleveland or the Chicago White Sox with just a handful of games remaining. I'm Dave Anthony.
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4: A mix of sun and cloud, a high of 21. Clear sky tonight with overnight fog patches and a low of plus 5. Tomorrow, mainly cloudy with morning fog patches and a high of 16. On Monday, it'll be sunny, 21 degrees, Tuesday, sunshine, and 22. Current weather conditions can be found anytime on the CDK Electric weather page on your Pembina Valley online app. I'm Judy Peters.
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11: A mix of sun and cloud, a high of 21. Clear sky tonight with overnight fog patches and a low of plus 5. Tomorrow, mainly cloudy with morning fog patches and a high of 16. On Monday, it'll be sunny, 21 degrees, Tuesday, sunshine and 22. Current weather conditions can be found anytime on the CDK Electric weather page on your Pembina Valley online app. I'm Judy Peters.
0: Country 88.

Smith and Nothing But Summer. I'm Courtney Fielder, and isn't it crazy to think this is the last weekend of summer? I know. Sorry to be the bummer, because fall equinox is actually coming up on Tuesday, which is crazy. Like, where did summer go? I feel like we blinked, and all of a sudden, it is September 19th. Like, where did the time go? I hope that you had a good summer, though. Whether it was spending time at the lake, maybe camping, doing some road tripping, spending some time in your backyard oasis. Let's have some more of those memories this weekend, okay? While you're doing that, how about some new Tim and the Glory Boys? If I go missing...

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0: Now, your Pembina Valley online weather.
8: A mix of sun and cloud, a high of 21. Clear sky tonight with overnight fog patches and a low of plus 5. Tomorrow, mainly cloudy with morning fog patches and a high of 16. On Monday, it'll be sunny, 21 degrees, Tuesday sunshine and 22. Current weather conditions can be found anytime on the CDK Electric weather page on your Pembina Valley online app. I'm Judy Peters.
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0: Hometown heroes, it's the Reklaws and Dean Brody. They're up for many awards tonight in Saskatoon for the Canadian Country Music Awards. They're also performing on the award show, too. And after that, they're getting ready for a jam-packed fall with touring. Yeah, that's right. The Reklaws and Dean Brody going on tour together. Their Hometown Heroes Tour. Make sure you're checking out their sites to see if they're going to be in a city near you, because this will be a show you won't want to miss out on. They're the best. Fantastic live music and just all around good times and good laughs, because they're good friends too. So you never know what could happen at a Reklaws and Dean Brody show.
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1: 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The Winkler Collar Club is more than just a place to drop off your dog. New owners, Julie and John Martin, say staff pay close attention to each dog's personality and behavior.
2: It's that it's supervised playtime, right? It's not just an off-leash dog park where dogs are doing whatever. We're watching their cues. We're picking up on their behaviors, placing them in areas where they will benefit the most from, right? Sometimes it's like people will see, well, you have a tiny Chihuahua and a massive lab. Why are they together? Well, that lab does not do well in a higher energy play group, so they are with just the smaller calm dogs.
1: The facility has multiple play areas, so dogs can be grouped based on their personalities and energy levels. Find more about the Winkler Collar Club on Pembina Valley Online. The Community Free Store at 500 Stevens Street is asking donors to keep their contributions focused on personal care essentials for now. Kevin Drieger says the center is limited space and has put together a list of items that are most needed.
3: We really like it if people bring full size rather than like sort of the little hotel size, because people are bringing this to their home and things like that, you know, and one of the dental offices has brought us a whole bunch of toothbrushes.
2: Oh.
3: And so, yeah, we encourage, you know, whether it's community groups, Sunday school classes, other groups maybe to get together, businesses, groups like that to, you know, collect items on their own and bring them to 500 Stephen.
1: That list includes soap, shampoo, toothpaste, toothbrushes, deodorant, feminine hygiene products, and wet wipes. Small winter items, including mitts, toques, scarves, and socks, will be accepted beginning October. Kevin Martin is a Manitoba paramedic who spent more than 20 years working in ground ambulance and helicopter services. He now serves as the Manitoba representative for the Rolling Barrage after his own experiences on the job led to PTSD.
4: Just through the experiences, the stuff I've seen, it took its toll, and my career is over. So this has given me an outlet, both with the ride itself, but also the planning of it as the Manitoba rep.
1: Martin says the Rolling Barrage has given him an outlook through both the motorcycle ride and his work with the organization. He has now ridden with the group for 2 years, including more than 32,000 kilometers on his bike this season. Your local news now. Download our Pembina Valley online app.
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5: Another busy night in the Manitoba Junior Hockey League as the Winkler Flyers are set to visit the Steinbach Pistons at the Southeast Event Center. Elsewhere, Northern Manitoba's in Swan Valley, Selkirk's at Dauphin, the Blues host the Monarchs, Verdun entertains Weiwei Sakapo, and Portage heads to Neepawa. In the Manitoba U18 AAA Hockey League, the Pembina Valley Hawks are continuing their preseason as they will host Yellowhead. In the NHL, it's also preseason with Winnipeg visiting Edmonton. And in Major League Baseball, the Blue Jays remain in Texas to battle the Rangers. I'm Dave Anthony.
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6: A mix of sun and cloud, a high of 21. Clear sky tonight with overnight fog patches and a low of plus 5. Tomorrow, mainly cloudy with morning fog patches and a high of 16. On Monday, it'll be sunny, 21 degrees. Tuesday, sunshine and 22. Current weather conditions can be found anytime on the CDK Electric weather page on your Pembina Valley Online app. I'm Judy Peters.
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7: Now, your Pembina Valley online weather.
8: A mix of sun and cloud, a high of 21. Clear sky tonight with overnight fog patches and a low of plus 5. Tomorrow, mainly cloudy with morning fog patches and a high of 16. On Monday, it'll be sunny, 21 degrees, Tuesday, sunshine and 22. Current weather conditions can be found anytime on the CDK Electric weather page on your Pembina Valley online app. I'm Judy Peters.
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1: Hola, amigos. ¿Comprendo español? 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
0: Now, your Pembina Valley online weather.
7: A mix of sun and cloud, a high of 21. Clear sky tonight with overnight fog patches and a low of plus 5. Tomorrow, mainly cloudy with morning fog patches and a high of 16. On Monday, it'll be sunny, 21 degrees, Tuesday, sunshine and 22. Current weather conditions can be found anytime on the CDK Electric weather page on your Pembina Valley online app. I'm Judy Peters.
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It's Dan's Barker Band. I'm Courtney Fielder, and they're not going to be in Launch Your Lazy because they're going to be busy tonight on the stage for the Canadian Country Music Awards.

0: as our hosts. I already know they're going to do such a great job, and they're funny too, so get ready for some laughs. You can watch the award show live from Saskatoon on CTV and on Crave this year. 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So good luck to all the nominees. Can't wait for all the performances, and cannot wait to find out what you thought all about the award show. It's going to be epic. But anyways, that is it for our time here together today. So hope you have a fantastic rest of your Saturday, and we'll talk with you next time.
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3: Well, hello and welcome to American Country Countdown. I'm your host, Ryan Fox. And even though it's almost officially fall, we still got the AC cranked in our ACC O'Reilly Auto Parts studio. Why? Well, we got hot new music from Luke Bryan. Yeah, not only has his new album Signs officially dropped, he's also our special guest every hour this weekend too. Stand by, Luke is here in the next 15 minutes. And speaking of LB, later this hour, we're busting out a fresh ACC world premiere that you do not want to miss. But first, we are kicking things off with a debut this weekend on our chart, Cody Johnson. It's Horseback, American Country Countdown.
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4: He's a ranch hand in a pinch, man. Hotter than the red on the cattle brand. Cause she's a gold digger with a quick trigger. 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

0: program. It's a big deal. I mean, to have a kid that's going to be able to play football at the next level is pretty sweet.
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3: Now, your Pembina Valley Online weather.
10: A mix of sun and cloud, a high of 21. Clear sky tonight with overnight fog patches and a low of plus 5. Tomorrow, mainly cloudy with morning fog patches and a high of 16. On Monday, it'll be sunny, 21 degrees. Tuesday, sunshine and 22. Current weather conditions can be found anytime on the CDK Electric weather page on your Pembina Valley Online app. I'm Judy Peters. 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

0: on American Country Countdown. That is Somewhere Over Laredo. And Ryan and Lainey has announced she is back to host the CMA Awards for the third straight year. She made that announcement while appearing on ESPN's College Game Day. So what is she most looking forward to about the gig?
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11: A mix of sun and cloud, a high of 21. Clear sky tonight with overnight fog patches and a low of plus 5. Tomorrow, mainly cloudy with morning fog patches and a high of 16. On Monday, it'll be sunny, 21 degrees. Tuesday, sunshine and 22. Current weather conditions can be found anytime on the CDK Electric weather page on your Pembina Valley Online app. I'm Judy Peters.
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Graylin James at 22. That's Water to Wedding on American Country Countdown. You got Ryan Fox with all the hits and the stars coast to coast and around the world. And have you watched season 35 of Dancing with the Stars yet? It just premiered on Tuesday, but if you're one of those looking to get out of watching it with someone else, just tell them you suffer from chorophobia. That is the extreme fear of dancing. I'm going to put that in my vocabulary right now. You're welcome. Tyler Hubbard now and an ACC Next track, new and now. It's Land. Land.

0: soft drink.
1: I noticed there's a few people online that are claiming falsely that you used AI to write this song. What's the weirdest thing you've heard about yourself online? Is that right up there?
2: Oh, my God. I mean, hell, I've heard that I've, you know, fathered a family with a man before. So, yeah. You know, I grew up in the, every artist that's growing up, the frustrating part is that we've grown, I've become an artist in the world of social media and all of the negativity of that. And so now it's just another form. I mean, you know, it's like if my jeans were too tight, that was bad. If they're too loose, that was bad. So you start chasing, like trying to validate what you are to people that probably just don't like you anyway, or people that want to discredit what you're doing. I mean, is it frustrating? Yeah. I mean, when my co-writers have to go do a Rolling Stone interview because

0: some 17-year-old claim something on a TikTok page or something. It just, you know, it's not really, I don't know. I mean, there was 3 years that people were like, if Luke Bryan brings up the word truck in another song, you know, we're gonna go burn his truck up. And I'm like, well, then I don't sing a truck song. And then next thing you know, two truck songs by other artists are, you know, 5 week number ones. And I'm like, well, I should have sang those truck songs. So, you know, the bottom line is, man, I'm just going to be me. And if people want to, you hate to use the term, there's no such thing as bad publicity and all that. But, you know, I mean, my main thing is, you know, I do my deal. I work hard. I try to go sing every night, and I try to put albums out that are well-rounded, that are fun, deep, light, and all this, and whatever happens.
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3: 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Hear that? That's for the farm crews putting in the hours this harvest. And Country 88 thinks they deserve more than applause. How about dinner? 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
14: A mix of sun and cloud, a high of 21. Clear sky tonight with overnight fog patches and a low of plus 5. Tomorrow, mainly cloudy with morning fog patches and a high of 16. On Monday, it'll be sunny, 21 degrees. Tuesday, sunshine and 22. Current weather conditions can be found anytime on the CDK Electric weather page on your Pembina Valley Online app. I'm Judy Peters.
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This town's been too good to us. American Country Countdown. And Ryan getting to hang with Luke Bryan this weekend. She country.

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9: A mix of sun and cloud, a high of 21. Clear sky tonight with overnight fog patches and a low of plus 5. Tomorrow, mainly cloudy with morning fog patches and a high of 16. On Monday, it'll be sunny, 21 degrees. Tuesday, sunshine and 22. Current weather conditions can be found anytime on the CDK Electric weather page on your Pembina Valley online app. I'm Judy Peters.
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0: Remember that one? Hit number one here on ACC back in May of 2009. She's country. Jason Aldean on American Country Countdown. It's Ryan. And when you see Jason play live, there's one thing he says he won't do ever on stage. What is it? Well, this is what he recently told a crowd in Minneapolis.
1: There's a thing at the end of a show a lot of times called an encore where you guys think the show's over. 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I feel like if I'm back there and you guys are out here, we're just wasting time. So the way I like to do it, I just want to play you guys everything we got, and when the show's over, it's just over, all right?
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0: really just a kid geeking out about the whole moment. And then when we saw the press secretary room, I mean, you know, Jason and I obviously had some fun with that. And then, you know, when you're in D.C. and you're walking in these government buildings and you see people working, you know, I mean, everybody obviously picks their sides of politics, but when you see people, the amount of work that they're doing late hours in the night, you know, pretty inspiring watching people work hard.
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3: Now, your Pembina Valley Online weather.
15: Clear sky tonight with overnight fog patches and a low of plus 5. Tomorrow, mainly cloudy with morning fog patches and a high of 16. On Monday, it'll be sunny, 21 degrees. Tuesday, sunshine and 22. Current weather conditions can be found anytime on the CDK Electric weather page on your Pembina Valley Online app. I'm Judy Peters.
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0: From the world of technology, the first ever BlackBerry was released. It wasn't announced as a phone, but rather a two-way wireless pager with email capabilities. How wild is that? Of course, eventually paving the way for the smartphones that we use today. As you look out your left side window in the ACC time machine, you'll see Pokemon exploded onto the worldwide scene, taking Pokemania outside Japan and making it a global phenomenon.
3: That don't impress me much.
0: And finally, Shania Twain took home CMA Entertainer of the Year. So, do you know the year we've traveled to? Star Wars made its long-awaited return. Folks were oohing and aahing over the BlackBerry. This new thing called Pokemon took the world by storm, and Shania was the queen of country. 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You're correct, and you've earned a return trip to 2026 on our ACC time machine, paid for by Gusto. 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
4: Now, your Pembina Valley Online weather.
12: Clear sky tonight with overnight fog patches and a low of plus 5. Tomorrow, mainly cloudy with morning fog patches and a high of 16. On Monday, it'll be sunny, 21 degrees. Tuesday, sunshine and 22. Current weather conditions can be found anytime on the CDK Electric weather page on your Pembina Valley Online app. I'm Judy Peters.
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3: Coast to coast and around the world, this is American Country Countdown. It's Ryan Fox, and I feel like Countdown's flying by this weekend. Thank you so much for grabbing a handle and hanging on with us from the ACC O'Reilly Auto Parts Studio. Country superstar and our good friend Luke Bryan is back with us this hour, talking about his annual beach party, Crash My Playa. All the latest details with Luke here in the next 15 minutes. Plus, we'll take a closer look at the nominations for this year's 60th annual CMA Awards. All on the way this hour, but first, a CMA New Artist nominee from 2024, Bailey Zimmerman, Chevy Silverado, American Country Countdown. Number

0: That one hit number one here in American Country Countdown back in July of 2013. It's our guest this weekend, Luke Bryan. It's Crash My Party, American Country Countdown, Ryan Fox. Luke, it happens every year, and every year I keep telling myself I'm going to go. Crash My Playa, your big beach party in Mexico. It returns in January. And I just thought right now we'd give you the floor. Give us your elevator pitch on why we should all make a plan to meet together at Crash My Playa.
1: 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So the weeks that we pick typically is the worst weather in the United States and Canada. So you pretty much guarantee you're going to be leaving snowpocalypse.
0: Dustin Lynch is going to be back this year. I know he's been there every year. He did a toga party one year. Can you tell us if anything like that is in the works?
1: I leave that up to Dustin. You know, that's Dustin's thing, and he always has shenanigans, and you never know.
0: All right. Sounds like fun. Sign me up.
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2: Clear sky tonight with overnight fog patches and a low of plus 5. Tomorrow, mainly cloudy with morning fog patches and a high of 16. On Monday, it'll be sunny, 21 degrees. Tuesday, sunshine and 22. Current weather conditions can be found anytime on the CDK Electric weather page on your Pembina Valley Online app. I'm Judy Peters. 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

0: ACC number one from Chris Stapleton. You should probably leave on American Country Countdown. It's Ryan Fox. And believe it or not, Chris Stapleton has never won a CMA Entertainer of the Year award. You're thinking, how's that possible? Well, I don't know. But he's been nominated for the CMA Entertainer of the Year award 8 times. In fact, he holds the record for being nominated the most for the Entertainer of the Year trophy without actually winning it. Could this be his year? He's up against Ella Langley, Luke Combs, Cody Johnson, and reigning Entertainer of the Year and the host of this year's show, Lady Wilson. Let me know who you got. You can link up with me on socials anywhere at Ryan Fox Now and at AmericanCountryCountdown.com. And we'll all watch and see who wins when the 60th annual CMA Awards air live from Nashville, November 18th on ABC.
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2: Clear sky tonight with overnight fog patches and a low of plus 5. Tomorrow, mainly cloudy with morning fog patches and a high of 16. On Monday, it'll be sunny, 21 degrees. Tuesday, sunshine and 22. Current weather conditions can be found anytime on the CDK Electric weather page on your Pembina Valley online app. I'm Judy Peters. American Country
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0: Stella Lefty, number 3 on American Country Countdown. That is Boston. It's Ryan Fox. And by the way, our chat with Stella is now live at AmericanCountryCountdown.com. You can hear it anytime on demand, along with our interviews with Sugarland, Megan Maroney, even Taylor Swift. And speaking of Taylor, she is in the hunt for the number one song in the land. Is she going to make it? Find out what American Country Countdown comes right back.
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6: Welcome back to American Country Countdown. It's Ryan, and it's been three straight weeks that Luke Combs has been in the top spot here in ACC with his latest smash, Be By You. But this week, he'll have to settle for Runner Up. Who's our new number one? Find out after Be By You on ACC.
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2: I'm Parker Schmidt with your local news, streaming now through the Pembina Valley Online app. Plum Coulee Fire Department has found a way to turn one of the community's big summer events into an opportunity to give back. Fire Chief Tony Fair says the department has been supporting the Rolling Barrage for the past 3 years.
3: They've been helping out across the country with people suffering with PTSD and raising awareness, helping them out, helping those individuals out with their issue.
2: Morden residents looking to help restock the community free store at 500 Stevens Street can focus on a short list of essential items. Executive Director Kevin Drieger shares more.
4: People are very generous and they want to bring us all sorts of things for us to distribute. And for this to work well for everyone, I kind of have a list of essentials that we want folks to bring. So that includes soap, that can be bar or liquid, shampoo, toothpaste, toothbrushes, deodorant, feminine hygiene products, and wet wipes. That's really the parameters of what we want to accept.
2: The Community Free Store runs through last Wednesday of each month at the same time as the food bank. A well-known local family gospel band is preparing for a Winkler concert this weekend, along with the distinctive sound of the Paraguayan harp. DeFriesens will perform at the Winkler Summerfelt Church Sunday at 7 p.m. with Edward and Christine Clausen. Dietrich Friesen says the evening will bring together music, joy, and a gospel message, and there's one song he's particularly looking forward to sharing.
5: Well, right now, the first one that comes to mind is the one that Nettie wrote some time ago, When I Kneel at the Cross. 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
6: 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Elsewhere, Northern Manitoba's in Swan Valley, Selkirk's at Dauphin, the Blues host the Monarchs, Verdun entertains Weiwei Sakapo, and Portage heads to Neepawa. In the Manitoba U18 AAA Hockey League, the Pembina Valley Hawks are continuing their preseason as they will host Yellowhead. In the NHL, it's also preseason with Winnipeg visiting Edmonton. And in Major League Baseball, the Blue Jays remain in Texas to battle the Rangers. I'm Dave Anthony.
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7: Clear sky tonight with overnight fog patches and a low of plus 5. Tomorrow, mainly cloudy with morning fog patches and a high of 16. On Monday, it'll be sunny, 21 degrees. Tuesday, sunshine and 22. Current weather conditions can be found anytime on the CDK Electric weather page on your Pembina Valley Online app. I'm Judy Peters.
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4: Clear sky tonight with overnight fog patches and a low of plus 5. Tomorrow, mainly cloudy with morning fog patches and a high of 16. On Monday, it'll be sunny, 21 degrees, Tuesday, sunshine and 22. Current weather conditions can be found anytime on the CDK Electric weather page on your Pembina Valley Online app. I'm Judy Peters.
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10: Clear sky tonight with overnight fog patches and a low of plus 5. Tomorrow, mainly cloudy with morning fog patches and a high of 16. On Monday, it'll be sunny, 21 degrees. Tuesday, sunshine and 22. Current weather conditions can be found anytime on the CDK Electric weather page on your Pembina Valley online app. I'm Judy Peters.
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